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7: Perth's traffic on Smooth.
8: Traffic lights blacked out, North Lake Road, Farrington Road intersection in North Lake. Crash cleared from the Cronulla Freeway southbound at Russell Road in Atwell. It's looking slow on the Mitchell Freeway, Reed Highway inbound, also from Hutton Street to Scarborough Beach Road. Freeway south narrows out to Mill Point Road on the Cronulla, and further south, Billy Drive to Russell Road. Inbound busy, Thomas Road to Rolly Road, Berrigan Drive and Leach Highway to Mount Hare Bridge. Tonkin Highway at the speed southbound at Reed Highway, in both directions to Welsh Parade East. And Roe Highway, so northbound, Nicholson Road to Kembit Link in both directions are Great Eastern Highway Bypass. That's the latest traffic on Smooth FM Perth.
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9: Good morning, I'm Mahum Kashani. The opposition says a communications minister needs to front up and explain what caused the Telstra outage. About 90% of calls and data services have been restored. At one point, payment systems and some 000 calls were affected, while train networks in New South Wales and Victoria remain at a standstill. Liberal leader Angus Taylor says the public deserves answers.
10: The minister needs to front up and explain to Australians what has happened here. She failed last time. She didn't front up. She didn't actually explain to Australians in a timely way what was going on. It's time for her to get real and explain to Australians what has happened.
9: The telco says it's investigating a second network fault that's affecting some calls, including to emergency services. The Electrical Trades Union says BHP could have avoided upcoming strike action in WA's Pilbara. Some workers at the Port Hedland Bulk Export Terminal will stop work for 8 hours next week after failed negotiations on a pay deal. A second case of H5 bird flu has been confirmed in South Australia, this time on the state's York Peninsula. WA has also recorded two new suspected H5 cases in dead seabirds found in the Perth metro area and north of Geraldton. Bird flu hasn't been detected in commercial poultry in SA, nor has it become established in any part of the country. And the PM will meet his Indian counterpart in Melbourne tomorrow. They're expected to sign an agreement to export Australian uranium to India. The leaders to also discuss enhanced defence cooperation before speaking at a community event at Marvel Stadium.
11: BP's doubling up on points. Get double BP rewards or Qantas points until July 28. Turn into BP. Terms, conditions and exclusions apply.
9: Updating sport. Round 18 off the AFL kicks off tonight with the Dockers hosting the Swans in Perth. Meantime, former Carlton coach Michael Voss believes caretaker Josh Fraser could change his mind about taking the top job. Fraser insists he doesn't want it, but Voss has told Fox Footy he anticipates his ex-assistant could enter the picture late.
12: If I had my chips in on something, I would say that the candidates that are there right now will probably be explored. And once that has got down to the final two or three, that might be the time when Josh enters the race.
9: New South Wales has stunned Queensland 30 points to 12 to win last night's State of Origin decider in Brisbane. And the opening game of this season's BBL tournament is set to be played in India with the Renegades to take on the Scorchers in Chennai on December 12th.
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9: A late shower or two with tops of 21, similar to tomorrow 20, mostly fine Saturday, sunny Sunday. And that's the latest on Smooth.
13: Yeah, thanks for that, Maha. It's Nick Michaels for Kate Mack with the More Music Breakfast Show here on Smooth Perth. 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

0: Chaka Khan getting us going here at Smooth Perth and Ain't Nobody. And it's Nick Michaels jumping in on the More Music Breakfast Show. Hope you're well. Some late showers today, 21. Looks like a few more showers tomorrow, but a fine weekend and also fine for the last week of the school holidays. Coming up, traffic update, and then Steve Winwood and Bruno Mars with more of the Feel Good on Smooth FM Perth.
1: Perth's traffic on Smooth.
2: Traffic lights blacked out, North Lake Road, Farrington Road intersection in North Lake. It's busy on the Mitchell Freeway around Reed Highway inbound. Also outbound on the Kanana Freeway from Villia Drive to Russell Road. And inbound, Thomas Road to Rolly Road and Leach Highway to Mount Hereed Ridge. All clear Graham Farmer Freeway, Northbridge Tunnel in both directions. Tonkin Highway is under speed in both directions to Welsh Parade East. And Rye Highway side northbound, Nicholson Road to Kenwick Link. Also busy Thomas Street around Aberdeer Road in Netherlands heading south. And Leach Highway eastbound at Manning Road queuing in Wilson. That's the latest traffic on Smooth FM Perth.

0: 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Well, in the AFL, the Dockers and the Swans are playing tonight at Optus Stadium. If you're going along, gates open at 4:30 for a start just after 6 o'clock. The latest from the newsroom with Maham Kashani, and then more songs to make us feel good on Smooth.
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1: Perth's traffic on Smooth.
6: Traffic lights blacked out, North Lake Road, Farrington Road in North Lake. The Mitchell is slow inbound at Reed Highway, outbound on the Kwinana Freeway, Billy Drive to Russell Road, and inbound busy Thomas Road to Rowley Road and Leach Highway to Mount Hurry Bridge. All clear Graham Farmer Freeway, Northbridge Tunnel at speed in both directions. Tonkin Highway under speed both directions at Wells Parade East. Rye Highway slow northbound at Nicholson Road to Kenwith Link. And delays on Thomas Street southbound at Aberdeer Road in Nedlands. Also Leach Highway queuing eastbound and Manning Road in Wilson. That's the latest traffic on Smooth FM Perth.
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20: Good morning, I'm Maham Kishani. A South Australian senator claims there's been a death following a failure to connect to 000 during yesterday's Telstra outage. Karen Little posted on Facebook last night saying her office was informed an elderly person had died as a result of the network outage. However, SA police say they aren't aware of the case. Meanwhile, train services remain at a standstill for parts of Australia after yesterday's Telstra blackout. Limited buses will replace peak hour regional services in Victoria, as well as trains on the Southern Highlands and Hunter lines in New South Wales. The telco says a secondary issue impacting more emergency calls has largely been resolved. New figures show a renewed acceleration in rental growth across the capital cities. House rents increased by $20 nationally over the June quarter, lifting annual growth to its strongest pace in almost 2 years. Authorities have confirmed a second case of H5 bird flu has been recorded in South Australia, this time on the state's York Peninsula. Two new suspected H5 cases have also been detected in WA. And the world's most livable cities of 2026 have been announced, and our capitals make three of the top 10 list, but it was Denmark's capital, Copenhagen, which took top spot. Melbourne not too far behind, coming in third. Sydney came in at number 4 and Adelaide at number 8.
3: 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Terms, conditions and exclusions apply.
20: Updating sport. The Swans take on the Dockers in Perth tonight to open round 18 of the AFL. Michael Voss believes Josh Fraser could change his mind late about replacing him as Carlton coach. Fraser insists he doesn't want the top job, but Voss anticipates he could enter the frame late. New South Wales has been crowned State of Origin champions after stunning the Maroons 30-12 in last night's decider in Brisbane. And top seed Alexander Zverev has beaten American Taylor Fritz in straight sets to reach the Wimbledon semi-finals.
1: Smooth weather.
20: A late shower or two with tops of 21, similar tomorrow 20, mostly fine Saturday, sunny Sunday. And that's the latest on Smooth.
0: 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Sweet.

0: Thanks for making us a part of your morning with our More Music Breakfast Show here at Smooth Perth. And it's Nick Michaels. Maybe some showers later today, 21. Could see a few more showers also tomorrow. Then fine for the weekend and also fine for next week as well. Matthew Wilder's Break My Stride coming up next on Smooth FM Perth. Thanks for joining us.
1: Perth's traffic on Smooth.
2: A breakdown on the Kwinana Freeway southbound before Ankertill Road in Wandi, blocking the right lane. Traffic hazard with debris on Mitchell Freeway northbound at Mount Spur Road in the city. Plastic box affecting the left lane. And traffic lights restored, South Street, Macomb Avenue intersection in Sampson. It's looking busy on the Mitchell Freeway around Reed Highway, slow inbound. Also, Belia Drive to Ankertill Road outbound on the Kwinana Freeway. And inbound busy, Rowley Road and Leach Highway to Mount Hardy Bridge. And Tonkin Highway is under speed in both directions at Wellsborough Road East. That's the latest traffic on Smooth FM Perth.

0: You're listening to the More Music Breakfast Show here on Smooth Perth. It's Michael's 9 o'clock news with Maham Kashani coming up in just a moment. And don't go too far away. Grab a coffee. Ty Frost is in next with your Feel Good Workday with Taylor Dane. And I'll catch you again tomorrow morning from 5:30.
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1: Perth's traffic on Smooth.
14: A breakdown on the Kwinana Freeway southbound before Ankerton Road and Wandi blocking the right lane. Traffic hazard with debris. Freeway north at Mounts Bay Road in the city. Plastic box affecting the left lane. It's slow on the Mitchell at Reed Highway inbound. Outbound on the Kwinana Freeway, Billia Drive to Ankerton Road and inbound busy. Rowley Road and Leach Highway to Mount Hurry Bridge. Auckland Graham Farmer Freeway, Northbridge Tunnel at speed in both directions. Tonkin Highway is under speed in both directions at Welsh Road East in Wattle Grove. And Leach Highway is queuing eastbound at Manning Road in Wilson. That's the latest traffic on Smooth FM Perth.
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12: Good morning, I'm Mahan Kashani. It's being reported a South Australian resident died as a result of Telstra's nationwide outage yesterday. Thousands of customers were unable to make calls, access mobile data, or make payments as a result of a technical failure at the telco's Melbourne and Sydney data centres. South Australian Liberal Senator Karen Liddell says the death was reported to her office. The US has launched more strikes on Iran. Both countries have exchanged fire in recent days, with President Donald Trump declaring the ceasefire is over. The latest data points to a renewed acceleration in rental growth across Australia. Domain has found combined capital city house rents increased by $20 over the June quarter. Spokesperson Dr. Nicola Powell says a combination of factors is squeezing the market.
15: We've had strong rates of population growth, we've had a lack of supply, there's affordability hurdles to transition from a tenant to a homeowner. We've seen 3 rate hikes this year, and then we have seen significant change to the way that we tax investment properties. All of that together is accumulating to really have an impact on the direction of where rents go.
12: And the Electrical Trades Union says BHP could have avoided upcoming strike action in WA's Pilbara. Some workers at the Port Hedland Bulk Export Terminal will stop work for 8 hours next week after failed negotiations on a pay deal.
2: BP's doubling up on points. Get double BP rewards or Qantas points until July 28. Turn into BP. Terms, conditions and exclusions apply.
12: Updating sport. Round 18 off the AFL gets underway tonight with the Dockers hosting the Swans in Perth. Fremantle has recalled Mason Cox, dropping Sean Darcy for tonight's top-of-the-table clash, while Tom Papley returns for Sydney, replacing Corey Warner. New South Wales has produced one of the greatest Origin upsets, winning last night's decider 30-12 over Queensland in Brisbane. And the Melbourne Renegades have played their last game at Marvel Stadium and Geelong. The BBL franchise this summer to reportedly play home games at the MCG in Junction Oval and one in India.
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12: A late shower or two with tops of 21, similar tomorrow 20, mostly fine Saturday, sunny Sunday. And that's the latest on Smooth.
16: Thank you for keeping us up to date, Maham, as we get into the last couple of days of the working week. 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

0: 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What a great way to kick off a Thursday morning with Dan Hartman there and a fantastic tune from Olivia Dean, Baby Steps. I hope you're well. Start thinking about the weekend at this point and continuing to get you there with feel-good music. 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Back to it next with The Cause.
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0: As we head towards the weekend, this is Smooth FM's Feel Good Work Day for a Thursday. 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
10: Perth's traffic on Smooth.
11: Got a crash which has just been cleared. Kwinana Freeway southbound to Auburn Grove. Traffic is heavy back to Russell Road. An early start again tonight for the AFL at Optus Stadium between Frio and the Swans. Game gets underway just after 6. Make sure you allow for extra travel time heading into the game this afternoon as it is combined with the usual peak conditions. Graham Farmer Freeway looking fine. Northbridge Tunnel moving well. Tonkin Highway slows up in spots around Welshpool Road East. Roe Highway through the CBD and the metro area. It's also looking fine through those parts as well. That's the latest traffic up to date. Smooth FM Perth.
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12: I'm Marianne Harris. Good morning. Despite a major outage causing mayhem for millions of Aussies yesterday, Telstra is assuring customers a backup system for failed 000 calls did work as intended. The telco is investigating if the number of emergency calls was inflated by people testing the network. Spokesperson Michael Ackland says they've followed up more than 300 failed calls, with most needing no further assistance.
13: In some of these cases, the call was picked up appropriately by the TPG and Optus networks, and they have confirmed that with us and was successfully connected in, as part of that 300.
12: This comes as South Australian Liberal Senator Karen Little claims her office received a report an elderly woman had died in an apparent failure to connect to 000. South Australian police aren't aware of the death. More than one quarter of Australians skipped or delayed seeing a GP last year, with many blaming rising costs. The Pharmacy Guild says the delay has seen minor illnesses cause about 90,000 preventable hospital admissions. Vice President Simon Blacker says expanded prescribing powers for pharmacists could ease the pressure.
14: In an ideal world, every person would have a regular GP, but unfortunately that isn't the case. And for those that either can't afford or can't find an appointment that suits them to see a GP, access to timely healthcare is really important.
12: The nominees for the 78th Annual Emmy Awards were announced this morning. Aussie actress Sarah Snook scored two nominations for the drama All Her Fault, while Nicole Kidman scored a nomination for her behind-the-scenes role as executive producer of the comedy series Margot's Got Money Troubles. And nearly 80% of Australians believe they're being price gouged at the Bowser as fuel prices creep back up, which is leading to more panic buying. To Sport and Carlton interim coach Josh Fraser believes he would be doing a disservice to the team if he publicly put his hand up to become the Blues' full-time coach during a seven-game winning streak. After a perfect 7-0 start to his AFL career, Carlton's suddenly in contention for a finals berth. A huge boost for the Sydney Swans ahead of tonight's AFL top-of-the-table clash against Fremantle in Perth. Coach Dean Cox confirming that star forward Tom Papley will return from a calf injury.
15: Yeah, he's done everything we've asked of him for the last couple of weeks. He's done a huge amount of volume at training and, yeah, he's ready to go, which is exciting for the footy club.
12: And in the NRL, the Blues have silenced their critics in the Brisbane crowd, sealing a 30-12 upset at Suncorp Stadium on enemy territory.
10: Smooth weather.
12: Mostly sunny with a late shower today, heading for tops of 21 degrees. A shower or two tomorrow with highs of 20. To the all-important weekend, it's going to be mostly sunny on Saturday and Sunday, seeing a top of 19 degrees. And that's the latest on Smooth.
16: 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You're with Ty Frost. 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
4: 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Jesus, Mary and Joseph. I gotta give this a shot. Oh, boy, am I feeling lucky today. I am Muppet. What is my phone not straight? Ah, come here, you little... Almost got it. Oh,
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0: That is perfectly at home during a feel-good workday here at Smooth. Craig David, 7 days. 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And also thanks if you spend some time on one of our sister stations. 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
15: Perth's traffic on Smooth.
16: Got a breakdown to look out for. Mitchell Freeway southbound after Whitford Avenue through Kingsley. Right lane is closed by incident response. Motorists are out of their vehicles. No delays. AFL tonight at Optus between Frio and Sydney. Kicking off just after 6. Allow for extra travel time heading to the game as it coincides with afternoon peak. Mitchell Freeway doing fine. Same for Graham Farmer Freeway, Northbridge Tunnel and Tonkin Highway as well. Not too bad for Roe Highway. Hassle-free for your run through the CBD and also through the metro area. It's looking fine through there as well. That's the latest traffic updates on Smooth FM Perth.
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17: Good morning, I'm Maham Kashani. A South Australian Liberal senator claims an elderly resident died as a result of yesterday's nationwide Telstra outage. Karen Liddell says her office was informed of the death after the resident failed to connect to 000 during the blackout. However, SA police say they aren't aware of the case. More than 300 emergency calls failed because of the network issue. Meanwhile, train services remain at a standstill for parts of the country after yesterday's outage. Limited buses are replacing peak hour regional services in Victoria and New South Wales. The US has launched more strikes on Iran. The attacks come just hours after President Donald Trump threatened to continue retaliating against Iran for bombing three tankers in the Strait of Hormuz. Trump also telling reporters at the NATO summit the ceasefire is over and that he no longer wants to deal with Tehran. Australia and India are set to sign a historic uranium deal following more than a decade of delays. The PM will meet with his Indian counterpart today in Melbourne. The agreement likely to unleash a surge of Australian uranium exports to India as it seeks to boost its domestic nuclear energy capability. Sydney University Professor Vikas Kumar says we would greatly benefit from the deal.
18: Australia has some of the world's largest uranium resources, so this could support jobs here in Australia. The exports and a deeper strategic energy partnership would be very, very useful.
17: And a new report shows Aussies are now paying record high rents across all the capital cities. Domain says combined capital city house rents increased by $20 over the June quarter. Melbourne recorded the nation's largest jump in rental prices, with median weekly rents climbing to $600. Updating sport. Round 18 of the AFL launches tonight with the Dockers hosting the Swans in Perth. Fremantle has recalled Mason Cox, dropping Sean Darcy for tonight's clash, while Tom Papley returns for Sydney, replacing Corey Warner. The new Melbourne Renegades are set to play home games in Melbourne and in India next season as part of their rebrand in the Big Bash, and top seed Alexander Zverev is through to the Wimbledon semi-finals after beating American Taylor Fritz in straight sets.
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17: A shower or two with tops of 21, showers easing tomorrow 19, mostly fine Saturday, sunny Sunday. And that's the latest on Smooth.
0: If you just need that little extra something to help you through this Thursday work day, maybe that something will be Spice Girls when I get to play Who Do You Think You Are? 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

0: 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What a storyteller and song. My Life. Hello, it's Ty Frost. 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
10: 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I am Muppet. 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

Kenny Loggins, Footloose, why it's smooth with more music and less talk. It was actually Kevin Bacon's birthday yesterday. Let's get into a feel-good Thursday afternoon together. It's smooth. Stick around.

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17: G'day, we check your roads again and we're getting delays with a crash reported southbound on Tonkin Highway after the airport round Kewdale Road. Fair bit of congestion through there. There's also a crash Wanneroo, that's northbound at Ocean Reef Road, Woodvale. Left lane is blocked, towing is on site. Mitchell Freeway is a pretty good story at this stage. North or southbound, no major dramas are around the CBD. Kwinana Freeway is slowing up southbound around Russell Road through Thomas Road. Some northbound delays to Mortimer Road through Rowley Road. That's the latest traffic on Smooth FM Perth.
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4: Good afternoon, I'm Heidi Tiltons. The federal government maintains it has not been notified of any deaths as a result of the Telstra network outage. The telco is facing millions of dollars in fines after 000 was again not available to some people overnight. Communications Minister Annika Wells has told the ABC she is still seeking answers.
10: Well, there's been multiple reviews into the Optus September outage. There will be reviews into this outage. Those preliminary investigations have already begun. It is up to lawmakers to lift the standards, and that's why we have been working on trying to do that since September.
4: New home construction has declined by more than 11% in the first 3 months of the year. Master Builders Australia claims rising interest rates, supply costs and trade shortages are crippling construction activity across the nation. Chief Executive Danita Warne argues the federal government's tax changes are also amplifying these issues.
18: We also don't need tax hikes on a very highly taxed industry, and that's why we continue to oppose the changes to CGT and negative gearing where we've seen an increase.
4: Anthony Albanese is meeting with his Indian counterpart in Melbourne. They're expected to sign an agreement to export Australian uranium to India. The leaders are also tipped to discuss deals to enhance critical minerals and defence. Donald Trump has labelled the Iranian leadership liars, saying as far as he's concerned, the ceasefire between the two nations is over. The US is launching further strikes after accusing Iranian forces of targeting multiple vessels in the Strait of Hormuz. And the performers for this month's World Cup final halftime show have been locked in. BTS, Madonna, Justin Bieber and Shakira will all take to the stage for the 11-minute performance curated by Coldplay's Chris Martin. Updating sport, and the Western Bulldogs will take an extra cautious approach with Tim English, who's managing back soreness ahead of facing West Coast on Sunday. Coach Luke Beveridge says he'll have to get through training this week.
19: Cleared himself fit last week, so we picked him, and it probably didn't turn out the way we thought it would, but ultimately we've got to be convinced that he's he's pretty close to 100% to play this week.
4: While Sydney's star Tom Papley returns from a calf injury for tonight's blockbuster clash with Fremantle, Mason Cox returns for the Dockers with Sean Darcy to miss out.
16: Smooth weather.
4: A shower or two, getting down to 10 degrees tonight. Showers easing tomorrow with a top of 19. Looking further ahead, mostly sunny on Saturday, blue skies for Sunday. And that's the latest on Smooth.
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0: What a great way to kick off the Thursday afternoon here at Smooth FM with a feel-good soundtrack featuring George Michael, their Fast Love. Bruno Mars, Locked Out of Heaven. I love getting that on. And that soulful song from Aretha Franklin. So good. And Freeway of Love. Got the Bangles for you. Walk Like an Egyptian. That's a fun song. That's on the way next at Smooth FM.
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13: Perth's traffic on Smooth.
14: Good afternoon. Wrapping up a crash on Abernethy Road, northbound at Leach Highway, Cloverdale. We've got some delays with the crash report at Hutton Street at Hector Street West in Osborne Park. Slow in all directions there. They've cleared the accident now on Wanneroo Road, northbound at Ocean Reef Road, Woodvale. On Kwinana Freeway, we've got some delays southbound from around Belia Drive, northbound from Mortimer Road. Looks okay on Tonkin Highway, both ways, past the airport. Just a bit of congestion through Wattle Grove at Hale Road and Welshpool Road East. That's the latest traffic on Smooth FM Perth.
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16: Good afternoon, I'm Heidi Tiltons.
5: The federal government says all 000 calls are now being connected after yesterday's nationwide Telstra outage. All welfare checks have now also been completed, with the government confirming there have been no adverse outcomes for people who couldn't get through. Speaking on Sky, Emergency Services Minister Christy McBain is urging people to only call 000 if they truly need it.
16: But it is really important, I think, for people to continue to only use 000 in the case of an emergency. Our emergency service workers do a tremendous job. We shouldn't be making that job harder by testing or prank calling 000 at a time where we know that there are some system issues.
5: Sydney police have charged 11 people following raids on an alleged safe house. Officers say they found five semi-automatic firearms and an estimated $10,000 worth of drugs at the Punchbowl property. The United States has launched further strikes against Iran just hours after Donald Trump declared the ceasefire between the nations over. The US president has labelled the Iranian leaders liars and scum and says he doesn't see the value in holding further talks.
17: We make a deal. Everyone's agreed. No nuclear weapon. We make a deal. They go outside, talk to the press. They say, we never even talked about it. There's something wrong with them. They're cuckoo.
5: A new national report has exposed a dramatic increase in mental health disorders among young Aussies. The Australian Institute of Health and Welfare data shows mental disorders among 16 to 24-year-olds jumped nearly 40% in a 15-year period. And Justin Baldoni and his wife Emily have broken their two-year silence to slam Blake Lively, the couple taking to social media accusing the actress of causing them pain with what they've described as untruthful claims.
18: How could something like this even happen, let alone disguised as a fight for women? And the truth and the facts have spoken for themselves. And here we are.
19: All right, so.
18: And there is so much more to say. And
19: we will say
18: that time will come.
5: Updating sport, and the Sydney Swans are setting themselves for an ambush at Optus Stadium tonight when they take on the Dockers in a top-of-the-table blockbuster. The winner will end round 18 on top of the ladder. Sydney coach Dean Cox says they're up for the challenge.
20: We just want to test ourselves against the best teams, and what Fremantle have done all year has been unbelievable, and you know, they play a really balanced brand of footy in all phases of the game, and we've got to be alert and on making sure that we're aware of that.
5: And the Egyptian Football Federation has filed an official complaint with FIFA demanding an investigation into the referee in their loss to Argentina.
15: Smooth weather.
5: A shower or two, getting down to 10 degrees tonight. Showers easing tomorrow with a top of 19. Looking further ahead, mostly sunny on Saturday, blue skies for Sunday. And that's the latest on Smooth.
0: If this is your moment of respite from back-to-back meetings, very happy to help you reset the day with feel-good music. 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
15: 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When the going gets tough.

0: Definitely singing our way through a Thursday afternoon here at Smooth FM with more music and less talk. Hello, it's Ty. That's TLC Waterfalls. And Dave Dobbin with Herbs. Surely the unofficial national anthem of New Zealand. Slice of heaven for you. I do enjoy singing along to that one. More tunes on the way for you next. Keeping you company until 2 o'clock. I've got ABBA. Some Kylie as well at Smooth.
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20: Good afternoon. We check your roads again and there's a breakdown now. East Parade heading southbound at Graham Farmer Freeway in East Perth. The right lane's blocked, dealing with a crash on Guildford Road. Westbound at Falkirk Avenue, Maylands, the left lane's blocked. Police and ambulance are attending. It's slow on the approach there. Cleared the crash now on Hutton Street. Westbound at Hector Street, Osborne Park. Looking good through Osborne Park both ways on Mitchell Freeway. Banana Freeway just slowing southbound now around Mill Point Road. And you've got some delays further south, southbound from around Billier Drive. That's the latest traffic on Smooth FM Perth.
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5: Good afternoon, I'm Heidi Tiltons. Telstra's CEO has cut her holiday short after a nationwide outage which saw more than 600 calls fail to connect to 000. The telco has revealed a glitch in the system set clocks back to 2006, causing the phone and FPOS network to crash. CFO Michael Ackland says police are still chasing up around 170 people who tried to call emergency services, admitting the failure wasn't good enough.
21: One call. It is unacceptable, one missed call, which is why we have the welfare check process in place so that we are as rapidly as possible following up with people whenever there is a failed call.
5: Regional train services in New South Wales and Victoria are slowly returning to normal following the outage. Despite the issue being resolved, flow-on effects of the telco blackout have continued into today. Trains are running again on the Hunter and Southern Highlands lines, while the V line is also gradually resuming services. Anthony Albanese is hosting his Indian counterpart Narendra Modi in Melbourne, where economic ties are dominating discussions. The two nations are expected to reach a significant uranium deal, while Australian Super will inject $500 million into India's investment fund. Mr. Albanese says the relationship with India is important.
22: As leaders, Prime Minister Modi and I are always looking to deepen and diversify the connections between our nations. We negotiate and sign agreements, we design and update plans. But in the end, it is our people.
5: The Special Envoy to Combat Anti-Semitism has told the Royal Commission the public broadcaster is overrepresenting Gaza in its Middle East coverage. The ABC denies claims its journalism has contributed to social division. And Taylor Swift has yet another thing to celebrate. The superstar, who is just 5 days into her newlywed era, has earned 5 Emmy nominations for her concert film, The Eras Tour. Updating sport, and Fremantle has dropped Sean Darcy in favour of Mason Cox for tonight's top-of-the-table clash against Sydney. The Swans have made just one change as Tom Papley returns from injury for Corey Warner. The Maroons are picking up the pieces after last night's crushing loss in the Origin decider, handing the Blues the series win at Suncorp Stadium. New South Wales dominated the first half before clinching the win 30-12. And in Wimbledon, world number 2 Alexander Zverev has reached back-to-back major semi-finals after beating an injured Taylor Fritz in straight sets. He'll face British wildcard Arthur Ferry for a spot in the final tonight. Karolina Mukova takes on Coco Gauff in their semi-final clash.
23: Smooth weather.
5: A shower or two, getting down to 10 degrees tonight. Showers easing tomorrow with a top of 19. Looking further ahead, mostly sunny on Saturday, blue skies for Sunday. And that's the latest on Smooth.
24: Hello, it's Karen in for Simon. I hope you're having a wonderful day. And look, if you've taken some time off work for the school holidays, I hope you and the whole family are enjoying more music and less talk. Here's Michael Jackson. 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

0: We love a feel-good workday on Smooth, especially when it includes some disco from Gloria Gaynor, Never Can Say Goodbye. Hello, it's Karen. Hey, if you're streaming through the Smooth player, welcome. I hope you can stick around. We're about to get on some Queen to continue more music and less talk.
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so good on Smooth. We're playing more music and less talk. Really appreciate your company. Hello, it's Karen. We'll check in on the roads. Heidi's got a news update. And then our feel-good workday continues with Madonna's Like a Prayer and a real favourite from Roxette, Joyride's coming up. Premium.

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17: Perth's traffic on Smooth.
18: There is a crash in South Perth, Kwinana Freeway southbound before Millpoint Road. It's off the left. Emergency lane towing services on site busy back to the Narrows Bridge. Further down, Freeway southbound, so Manning Road, Armidale Road to Russell Road and Mortimer to Mundajong. Freeway northbound, Mortimer Road to Anchortel Road, Mounts Bay Road, Reed Highway and again at Hodges Drive. And a reminder, the Fremantle Dockers take on Sydney at Optus Stadium tonight. Gates open at 4:30pm. The game starts at 6:10pm. It's all in conjunction with Afternoon Peak, so do expect delays. And that's the latest traffic on Smooth FM at Perth.
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19: Good afternoon, I'm Heidi Tiltons. The Greens are demanding criminal penalties for telco executives if they fail to deliver critical services. More than 600 calls to 000 failed yesterday at the height of the nationwide Telstra outage. Senator Sarah Hanson-Young says it's simply not good enough.
20: In the last half of last year, Telstra banked $1.2 billion in profit. Meanwhile, they're running a system that is not reliable. And this, for a lot of people, is a matter of life and death. If you can't call the ambulance, you've got a problem.
19: New data shows the nation's housing crisis is worsening, with the building sector behind national supply targets. Commercial and non-residential building rose slightly in the March quarter, but builders say market conditions have softened since the federal budget. The ABC and the SBS have both rejected suggestions their coverage on the Middle East fueled anti-Semitism in Australia. Executives from the public broadcasters are appearing before the Royal Commission into Anti-Semitism today over complaints about the accuracy of its journalism. Aussie scientists believe they've found a gene which could hold the clues to preventing infertility and early menopause. A study of mice has found the loss of the NFKB gene resulted in shorter reproductive lifespan. Monash Professor Carla Hutt says the discovery could help better address women's health issues.
4: Really understanding what controls this process helps us think about fertility and infertility and reproductive ageing.
19: And Tasmanian wildlife experts believe global internet sensation Neil the Seal may have returned to sea, but it's unlikely we've seen the last of the one-ton beast. It's likely he'll return to the town in summer tumult. Updating sport, and Brisbane coach Chris Fagan is optimistic free agent Zach Bailey will stay with the Lions and knock back a big money deal to join Adelaide. Bailey's reportedly been offered a 7-year deal by the Crows worth close to $10 million. FIFA president Gianni Infantino is being referred to Olympic ethics investigators for a possible breach of political neutrality. He was lobbied by President Donald Trump to overturn a ban for forward Folarin Balogun to play against Belgium, despite getting a red card. And world number two, Alexander Zverev, is through to the Wimbledon semi-finals after beating Taylor Fritz in straight sets. He'll take on British wildcard Arthur Ferry.
17: Smooth weather.
19: A shower or two tonight, getting down to 10 degrees. Showers easing tomorrow with a top of 19. Looking further ahead, mostly sunny on Saturday, blue skies for Sunday. 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
21: 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Tonight in Nine News Perth at 6, Telstra discovers a new fault with 000 calls, the urgent advice. 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Hear from Dockers legend Matthew Pavlich as his new team, Sydney, takes on Freo at Optus. 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
22: When we get to 3 o'clock on a Thursday, it almost feels like you can touch the weekend. 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

0: There's Hall & Oates on our Feel Good Work Day. You make my dreams on Smooth Perth. Couple of showers around today. We reached our expected top of 21. In fact, we went past it hours ago. Hello there, it's Karen. Continuing more music and less talk with the two Phils, Philip Bailey and Phil Collins, coming up.
1: Perth's traffic on Smooth.
2: A crash on the Kwinana Freeway southbound before Mill Point Road in South Perth in the left emergency lane with towies on site. Kwinana Freeway slow, Mortimer Road to Anketil Road inbound. Freeway north of the city narrows to Hay Street and outbound on the Mitchell Freeway, Stevenson Avenue to Reed Highway and up at Shenton Avenue. Busy from Hay Street out to Mill Point Road on the Kwinana, Manning Road and Armadale Road to Thomas Road. Tonkin Highway slow southbound from Rowe Highway to Welsh Road East. Rowe Highway slow westbound at Carroll Avenue. And delays on Orong Road southbound, Francisco Street in Rivervale. That's the latest traffic on Smooth FM Perth.
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0: It's our feel-good workday on Smooth, so wrapped that you've chosen to spend it with us. Hello, it's Karen. We'll check in on the roads and Heidi has a news update, followed by more music and less talk, Huey Lewis in the news, A Power of Love on the way, plus George Michael's Careless Whisper.
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14: Perth's traffic on Smooth.
15: A crash on the Kwinana Freeway southbound before Mill Point Road in South Perth in the left emergency lane with towies on site. Breakdown at Mitchell Freeway northbound at Stevenson Avenue, Osborne Park. Right lane's affected. Heavy traffic on approach. It's slow on the Kwinana Freeway inbound at Mortimer Road to Rowley Road and queuing from South Terrace to the city to Hay Street. Outbound on the Mitchell Freeway, Hutton Street to Warwick Road and up at Ocean Reef Road in Shenton Avenue. Inbound queuing from Loftus Street, busy out to Mill Point Road on the Kwinana, Canning Highway to Mountary Bridge and Billia Drive to Rowley Road. That's the latest traffic on Smooth FM Perth.
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16: Good afternoon, I'm Heidi Tiltons. Telstra customers are being assured they can feel confident in contacting 000 following yesterday's nationwide outage and subsequent issue overnight. The telco has provided a fresh update confirming 639 welfare checks have been completed since the problems began. A software glitch relating to the network's GPS timer has been identified. The telco's Chief Financial Officer, Michael Acklin, says mobile networks are complex.
17: We will continue to work through further changes to ensure we have the most robust solution, but customers can feel confident in calling 000. Our backup systems and welfare check process remains in place, of course, and we have not needed to complete a welfare check since that solution was put in place.
16: It's as a Liberal senator doubles down on her claim a person died during the outage. Kerri-Ann Little says she advised the grieving family to contact police, and they now have. She's also taken South Australia's police minister to task for questioning her integrity. Australia and India will boost strategic coordination between our defence forces as part of a joint declaration signed between Anthony Albanese and Narendra Modi. The two leaders have sat down for bilateral talks in Melbourne today. Anthony Albanese says they've also agreed to a significant uranium deal.
18: The arrangement facilitates Australian uranium exports to India to help increase the share of non-fossil fuel power capacity, providing an additional market for the Australian resources sector.
16: Tens of thousands of food delivery drivers are about to get a massive pay rise. The Fair Work Commission has handed down a landmark ruling, paving the way for a 25% increase in the pay packets of Uber Eats and DoorDash drivers. The commission proposing a minimum $31.30 hourly rate, up from $24. And Bad Bunny is the early favourite to take out People magazine's Sexiest Man Alive this year. Timothy Chalamet, Ryan Gosling and Connor Story all featuring in early prediction markets, with the 2026 winner to be unveiled in November. Updating sport, and the Western Bulldogs will take an extra cautious approach with Tim English, who's managing back soreness ahead of facing West Coast on Sunday. Coach Luke Beveridge says he'll have to get through training this week.
19: Cleared himself fit last week, so we picked him, and it probably didn't turn out the way we thought it would, but ultimately we've got to be convinced that he's pretty close to 100% to play this week.
16: While Sydney's star Tom Papley returns from a calf injury for tonight's blockbuster clash with Fremantle, Mason Cox returns for the Dockers, with Sean Darcy to miss out.
14: Smooth weather.
16: A shower or two tonight, getting down to 10 degrees. Showers easing tomorrow with a top of 19. Looking further ahead, mostly sunny on Saturday, blue skies for Sunday. Now let's see what's leading tonight's stories on Nine News.
20: 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Tonight in Nine News Perth at 6, Telstra discovers a new fault with 000 calls, the urgent advice. Perth suburbs where rent is rising the most, and exclusive. Hear from Dockers legend Matthew Pavlich as his new team, Sydney, takes on Freo at Optus. 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
21: It's so nice having the kids on school holidays, and as a bonus, it helps quieten the traffic down as well. 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

0: There's Sixpence None the Richer with the sweetest song, Kiss Me on Smooth. And on our Feel Good Work Day, it doesn't get much better than the Bee Gees. You should be dancing. Hello, it's Karen. Great to have your company. We'll take a quick look at the traffic and then continue more music and less talk with Mike and the Mechanics.
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2: A crash on the Kwinana Freeway southbound before Mill Point Road in South Perth and the left emergency lane with towies on site. Breakdown at Mitchell Freeway northbound at Stevenson Avenue, Osborne Park. Right lane's affected. Heavy traffic on approach. It's slow on the Kwinana Freeway inbound at Mortimer Road to Rowley Road and queuing from South Terrace to the city to Hay Street. Outbound on the Mitchell Freeway, Hutton Street to Warwick Road and up at Ocean Reef Road and Shenton Avenue. Inbound queuing from Loftus Street, busy out to Mill Point Road on the Kwinana, Canning Highway to Mount Hery Bridge and Billia Drive to Rowley Road. That's the latest traffic on Smooth FM Perth.
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0: We're playing more music and less talk on Smooth. Hello, it's Karen. Can't believe it's almost 5 o'clock already. If you're about to head home, we'll take a look at the traffic situation in just a moment and update the news with Heidi. And then more feel-good songs of the trip, Billy Ocean, Get Out of My Dreams, Get Into My Car, and some Mariah Carey coming up.
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16: Let's go again!
17: Perth's traffic on Smooth.
18: A crash on Royal Highway northbound before Clayton Street in Bellevue, reduced to a single lane. Also a crash on the Panana Freeway southbound before Mill Point Road South Perth on the left emergency lane with towies on site. And crash cleared from Tonkin Highway northbound at Guildford Road in Bayswater. It's looking slow. Panana Freeway inbound, Thomas Road to Rowley Road and Leach Highway to Canning Highway. Also queuing from Mill Point Road out to Vincent Street on the Mitchell. Further north, Stevenson Avenue to Warwick Road and up at Ocean Reef Road through Shenton Avenue. Inbound queuing from Vincent Street out to Mill Point Road on the Quinana, Manning Road and Armidale Road to Rowley Road. That's the latest traffic on Smooth FM Perth.
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0: Good afternoon, I'm Heidi Tiltons. Telstra has confirmed more than 600 calls to 000 failed to connect as a result of a major network issue. Of 639 calls followed up by the telco, 230 callers advised by text that no assistance was required. It's as Opposition Leader Angus Taylor defends the actions of one of his MPs during the 000 outage. The Shadow Communications Minister has been criticised for test calling emergency services at the height of the crisis. Mr. Taylor argues his MP did nothing wrong.
16: Sarah Henderson was doing her job, but the minister wasn't. The minister wasn't. You know, if the minister hadn't been absent for 7 hours, Sarah wouldn't have had to do these things.
0: New home construction has declined by more than 11% in the first 3 months of the year. Master Builders Australia claims rising interest rates, supply costs and trade shortages are crippling construction activity across the nation. Chief Executive Danita Warne argues the federal government's tax changes are also amplifying the issue.
19: We also don't need tax hikes on a very highly taxed industry, and that's why we continue to oppose the changes to CGT and negative gearing where we've seen an increase.
0: New research from Flinders University shows financial barriers are not the only reason Aussie families are having fewer children. Parents report sleep deprivation, stress and a lack of childcare make the prospect of another baby less realistic. And the performers for this month's World Cup final halftime show have been locked in. BTS, Madonna, Justin Bieber and Shakira will all take to the stage for the 11-minute performance curated by Coldplay's Chris Martin. Updating sport, and the Sydney Swans are setting themselves for an ambush at Optus Stadium tonight when they take on the Dockers in a top-of-the-table blockbuster. The winner will end round 18 on top of the ladder. Sydney coach Dean Cox says they're up for the challenge.
20: We just want to test ourselves against the best teams, and what Fremantle have done all year has been unbelievable, and you know they play a really balanced brand of footy in all phases of the game, and we've got to be alert and on making sure that we're aware of that.
0: And the Egyptian Football Federation has filed an official complaint with FIFA demanding an investigation into the referee in their loss to Argentina.
17: Smooth weather.
0: A shower or two tonight, getting down to 10 degrees. Showers easing tomorrow with a top of 19. Looking further ahead, mostly sunny on Saturday, blue skies for Sunday. Now let's see what's leading tonight's stories on Nine News.
21: Thanks, Michelle. Tonight in Nine News Perth at 6, Telstra discovers a new fault with 000 calls, the urgent advice. Perth suburbs where rent is rising the most and exclusive. Hear from Dockers legend Matthew Pavlich as his new team Sydney takes on Freo at Optus. Paddy Sweeney live with sport from the stadium. Nine News, your news tonight at 6 on 9 and 9 Now.
22: Hi, it's Karen in for Byron. You know, it might be time to warm up for some in-car karaoke because Culture Club's Come A Chameleon's on the way, also some Kylie Minogue. First, here's Shania, Man, I Feel Like A Woman.
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0: So good to play Eternal and BB Winans. I Want to Be the Only One on Smooth Perth, and Bonnie Tyler holding out for a hero. Showers easing tomorrow, a top of 19 degrees. Hello, it's Karen. Continuing more music and less talk with some John Farnham after this.
1: Perth's traffic on Smooth.
2: A crash on Roe Highway northbound before Clayton Street in Bellevue, reduced to a single lane. It's slow on the Kanata inbound at Ankertill Road and queuing from South Street through to Cranford Avenue and around Millpoint Road through to the city to Hay Street. Outbound on the Mitchell Freeway, Reed Highway ended up at Ocean Reef Road, and inbound queuing from Power Street through to Loftus Street. Some delays from Hay Street out to Millpoint Road on the Kanata and Armadale Road to Rolly Road busy too. Tonkin Highway slow both directions between Hale Road and Wasper Road East, and also Rye Highway heavy northbound Kalamunda Road to Clayton Street. That's the latest traffic on Smooth FM Perth.
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0: Oh, I do like that on Smooth. I hope you do too. In fact, I hope you enjoy all the feel-good tunes that I have ready to play for you after six, like ABBA's Waterloo. We'll hear from Amy Grant's Baby Baby and check in on the roads and grab the latest news from Heidi next.
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12: Perth's traffic on Smooth.
13: Crash cleared from Rowe Highway northbound before Clayton Street in Bellevue remains heavy back to Kalamunda Road. The Kanana Freeway slow inbound from South Terrace through to the city to Hay Street. Outbound on the Mitchell at Reed Highway, and it's also queuing inbound from Power Street through to Loftus Street. Outbound from Hay Street to Mill Point Road on the Kanana and also at Russell Road. And it's slowing on Graham Farmer Freeway eastbound through the Northbridge Tunnel heavy, and delays on Tonkin Highway both directions, Hale Road and Wellsborough Road East. Also Rowe Highway heavy northbound from Kalamunda Road to Clayton Street. That's the latest traffic on Smooth FM Perth.
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14: Good evening, I'm Heidi Tiltons. Telstra's CEO has cut her holiday short after a nationwide outage, which saw more than 600 calls fail to connect to 000. The telco has revealed a glitch in the system set clocks back to 2006, causing the phone and FPOS network to crash. CFO Michael Ackland says police are still chasing up around 170 people who tried to call emergency services, admitting it wasn't good enough.
15: One call is unacceptable. One missed call, which is why we have the welfare check process in place, so that we are as rapidly as possible following up with people whenever there is a failed call.
14: India's Prime Minister has described Australia as a trusted partner after holding talks with Anthony Albanese in Melbourne. Economic and security ties have dominated discussions, with the two leaders also reaching a significant uranium deal. Speaking through a translator, Narendra Modi says Australia and India are key allies in a volatile global climate.
16: Supply chain disruptions and energy crisis. At such a time, it is both natural and necessary for Australia and India to advance as natural and trusted partners.
14: The United States claims to have hit 170 targets across two waves of attacks in Iran in the past 48 hours. Arriving back in the US from the NATO summit in Turkey, Donald Trump says Iran has since asked for him to make a deal, but that's yet to be confirmed by Iranian officials. A new national report has exposed a dramatic increase in mental health disorders among young Aussies. The Australian Institute of Health and Welfare data shows mental disorders among 16 to 24-year-olds jumped nearly 40% in a 15-year period. And Justin Baldoni and his wife Emily have broken their two-year silence to slam Blake Lively, the couple taking to social media accusing the actress of causing them pain with what they've described as untruthful claims.
17: How could something like this even happen, let alone disguise as a fight for women? And the truth and the facts have spoken for themselves, and here we are.
18: All right, so...
17: And there is so much more to say.
18: And we will say
17: that
18: it.
17: Time will come.
14: Updating sport, and Fremantle has dropped Sean Darcy in favour of Mason Cox for tonight's top-of-the-table clash against Sydney. The Swans have made just one change as Tom Papley returns from injury for Corey Warner. The Maroons are picking up the pieces after last night's crushing loss in the Origin decider, handing the Blues the series win at Suncorp Stadium. New South Wales dominated the first half before clinching the win 30-12. And in Wimbledon, world number two Alexander Zverev has reached back-to-back major semi-finals after beating an injured Taylor Fritz in straight sets. He'll face British wildcard Arthur Ferry for a spot in the final tonight. Karolina Mukova takes on Coco Gauff in their semi-final clash.
12: Smooth weather.
14: A shower or two tonight, getting down to 10 degrees. Showers easing tomorrow with a top of 19. Looking further ahead, mostly sunny on Saturday, blue skies for Sunday. Now let's see what's leading tonight's stories on Nine News.
19: Thanks, Michelle. Right now on Nine News Perth, Telstra discovers a new fault with 000 calls, the urgent advice. Perth suburbs, where rent is rising the most, and exclusive, hear from Dockers legend Matthew Pavlich as his new team Sydney takes on Freo at Optus. Paddy Sweeney live with sport from the stadium. Don't worry, you haven't missed the news. Start over on Nine now when you get home.
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0: It is so catchy, isn't it? Jason Mraz, I'm Yours on Smooth. Hello, it's Karen. Thanks for your company. Have you taken the kids to the movies these holidays? If you've been waiting for that movie, well, Moana, the live-action adaptation, is released tomorrow. I think you'll win some serious parenting points if you take them along. Hey, we're continuing the Feel Good Tunes with one from Phil Oakey and Giorgio Moroder next.
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1: 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But

0: Oh, loving Bon Jovi, Living on a Prayer, helping us feel good on Smooth for your drive home. Hello, it's Karen. Let's take a final look at what's happening on the roads, and then more music and less talk kicks off again with Michael Jackson.
1: Perth's traffic on Smooth.
2: Taking a final look at the roads for you for this Thursday evening. Freeway northbound just slow at Broly Road and then into the city, Millpoint Road to Hay Street further up. The southbound run busy, Loftus Street down to South Terrace, so pretty much the opposite. Graham Farmer Freeway and the Northbridge Tunnel are busy eastbound with lots of action at Optus Stadium. Fremantle currently hosting the Sydney Swans. It'll be busy after the match as well, so plan ahead to avoid delays. That's the latest traffic on Smooth FM Perth.
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0: Oh, some good songs tonight on Smooth. Really appreciate your company. Kelly's in after 7 o'clock with more music and less talk, including Fergie, Big Girls Don't Cry. Also, Earth, Wind & Fire, September, a little taste of our Smooth Old School Disco, which is back tomorrow night from 7. And then after 9 tonight, Cameron Daddo.
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12: Hi, it's Kelly Golding for your Thursday night. Hope you've had a great week. Nice knowing it is Friday tomorrow, isn't it? We are almost there. I have the feel-good music. Let's kick things off tonight with Adele.
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0: Feeling good on Smooth. Love that song. Donna Lewis, I love you always, forever. Hope you're having a great Thursday night. If you are enjoying some time with the kids or perhaps cooking in the kitchen, hopefully something delicious. I've got the feel good music, whatever you are doing. Great song from INXS, Need You Tonight. It's on the way next. And Elton John and Kiki D here at Smooth.
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0: Feeling good on Smooth. We are playing more music and less talk for your Thursday night as we inch that little bit closer towards the weekend. It is a good feeling, isn't it, knowing tomorrow's Friday. Great to have your company. After 8, St. Elmo's Fire, John Parr. Great song to turn up. 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
0: 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Thanks for being here. Let's get back into the music. Don't leave me this way. 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

0: 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You can always count on her to make you feel good for a Thursday night. Leave a light on Smooth. Kelly Golding playing more music and less talk. Lots more favourites still to come between now and nine. Cam Datto in after nine for a nice relaxing session if you've got your feet up. Back soon.
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0: 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We've got a Feel Good Friday tomorrow morning, starting with the More Music Breakfast Show from 5:30 until 9. 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

0: 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Every time you go away, Cameron Daddo here with you on Smooth. 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The camping trip away is on the agenda. 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

0: That has such a calming effect. Sometimes you need it for nights like this. It's Cameron Daddo on Smooth with one for the new dads from a new dad himself, Charlie Puth. He's on soon. Keep it here.
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0: 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Before Sinead, we heard from Steve Winwood and his Higher Love. Random trivia fact about that song, Chaka Khan is on backing vocals. She has a new album on the way. It's called Chuckzilla. Another artist with creative album titles. Ed Sheeran is on the way. I'll get eyes closed on for you. Stay with me on Smooth.
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0: Smooth, more music and less talk, keeping you company for your Thursday night. And of course, me too, Cam Daddo with you, hoping that the music is calming, especially if you're on the late shift. You're counting down to Friday knockoff. We can do this together with the Thompson Twins and the Cranberries for you on soon. Keep it here.
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0: Up late with more music and less talk. Why not? Cameron Daddo here with you on Smooth and Elton John. Guess that's why they call it the blues. Elton is, of course, a huge soccer fan. No doubt he's been watching the World Cup. England play Norway in the quarterfinals on Sunday morning, our time. I actually really like both teams, so I'll be impartial with that one. I imagine Ronan Keating's getting behind it too. Hard not to. He's on the way before midnight on Smooth, your feel-good music station.
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0: Yeah, I think she's the singer of the moment, and only here on Smooth. Cameron Dutto, have a wonderful Friday ahead with this positive thought from Ethel Barrymore. You grow up the day you have your first real laugh at yourself. As always, dream big with us on Smooth. 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Bye.
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2: 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What, is my phone not straight? 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
9: Perth's traffic on Smooth.
10: There is a breakdown for the moment in Hammersley Mitchell Freeway southbound before Reed Highway. The left emergency lane is closed by incident response and people out of their cars there, so just take lots of extra care. Otherwise, Kwinana Freeway northbound underspeed Thomas Road through to Anchorsell Road. Waking up a little bit in Kwinana Beach, Patterson Road northbound at Mandra Road as well. And a heads up, tonight there will be a Northbridge Tunnel closure from 8:30pm tonight through to 5am tomorrow morning. It's for general maintenance work, so plan ahead. And that's the latest traffic on Smooth FM Perth.
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11: Good morning, I'm Maham Kashani. A death at a regional hospital is being investigated by South Australian police after it was linked by a federal senator to the Telstra outage. No additional information about the death, including when and where it occurred, has been publicly released. Telstra says it will support the probe to establish whether the death is connected to the network outage. The PM and his Indian counterpart have addressed a lively event at Melbourne's Marvel Stadium last night. The Melbourne Meets Modi cultural extravaganza attracted around 35,000 members of the Indian community to Marvel Stadium. Attendees were treated to traditional music and dance as the crowd repeatedly chanted Narendra Modi's name. The US and Iran have traded fresh strikes, putting further strain on the ceasefire agreement. And legendary Welsh singer Bonnie Tyler has passed away at the age of 75. She'd been battling serious health issues in recent months and died surrounded by family in hospital in Portugal. Tyler earned 3 Grammys, represented Britain at Eurovision, and was awarded an MBE for services to music.
12: BP's doubling up on points. 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
11: Updating sport. Fremantle pulled off a 38-point win over Sydney in a thrilling top-of-the-table clash in Perth last night. In Friday night footy, Collingwood takes on North Melbourne. And the women's decider at Wimbledon has been locked in. Karolina Mukova and Linda Noskova are through to the final to be played on Sunday.
9: Smooth weather.
11: Showers clearing and partly cloudy with tops of 19. Partly cloudy again tomorrow, 18. Mostly fine Sunday, sunny Monday. And that's the latest on Smooth.
13: Thank you so much, Maham. And a happy Feel Good Friday to you. And the More Music Breakfast Show here on Smooth Perth. My name is Nick Michaels, covering for Kate Mack. Hope you're doing okay. Definitely looking forward to the weekend. Taking some time out. It's going to be wonderful.
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0: It's Feel Good Friday here at Smooth FM Perth. And it's Nick Michaels for Kate Mack with the More Music Breakfast Show. Hope you're doing well. Well, Powerball, no major winner last night, so next week, jackpot's to $20 million. Good luck. 6 o'clock news, Maham Kachani is next.
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3: Perth's traffic on Smooth.
4: Breakdown cleared from the Mitchell Freeway southbound before Reed Highway in Hammersley. The Mitchell Freeway is slow around Warwick Road inbound. Runner Freeway under speed around Thomas Road through Ankerdale Road. A better run up across Mattery Bridge in the Narrows right through to the city. All clear Graham Farmer Freeway. Northbridge Tunnel moving well in both directions. Congestion early on Paterson Road at Mad Road, Cronulla Beach. Thomas Road queuing westbound at Rockingham Road. Rockingham Road busy in both directions around Ankerdale Road in Noble Base. Some early morning drizzle around too, a bit slippery on the roads. Drive carefully. That's the latest traffic on Smooth FM Perth.
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5: Good morning, I'm Maham Kashani. Police in South Australia are looking into a death that's believed to have happened during the Telstra outage. Liberal Senator Karen Liddell posted to social media on Wednesday saying her office had been contacted about a fatality after a failure to connect to 000. Communications Minister Annika Wells says the majority of welfare checks after the outage have been completed with no adverse outcomes. Around 35,000 people have given a rock star welcome to Narendra Modi at a community event at Melbourne's Marvel Stadium last night. The Indian Prime Minister lauded his nation's achievements, saying India's technology sector and economy are booming. PM Anthony Albanese has also heaped praise on Australia's Indian diaspora. Modi will spend another day in Melbourne before travelling to New Zealand. A popular Brisbane swim centre will close next month to make way for a national aquatic centre ahead of the 2032 Olympics. While the heritage outdoor swimming pool will remain, a new 50-metre indoor pool will be built to house up to 25,000 people for the Games. Construction is expected to begin by the end of the year. And cinemas are back on trend thanks to Gen Z, which is leading the charge. The Australian box office has recorded $100 million in sales consecutively over the past 3 months. It's due to more young people heading to the big screen instead of streaming the latest releases.
6: BP's doubling up on points. Get double BP rewards or Qantas points until July 28. Turn into BP. Terms, conditions and exclusions apply.
5: Updating sport. The Dockers have stunned the Swans by 38 points in last night's top-of-the-table clash in Perth. Fremantle overcame a slow start to hammer Sydney. Tonight, Collingwood faces North Melbourne. Geelong assistant coach Nathan Buckley has reportedly declined the chance to be part of Essendon's coaching process. And Gout has been forced to pull out of the Under-20 World Athletics Championships next month due to a hamstring injury.
3: Smooth weather.
5: Showers clearing and partly cloudy with tops of 19. Partly cloudy again tomorrow, 18. Mostly fine Sunday, sunny Monday. And that's the latest on Smooth.
7: Yeah, thanks so much, Maham. And it's great to have you with us on the More Music Breakfast Show here at Smooth Perth. My name is Nick Michaels, on the edge of another weekend. And now the band that's going to be here at the Astor Theatre Tuesday, August 25. It's Go West.
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0: Groove along with Earth, Wind and Fire here at Smooth FM Perth. And of course, coming up tonight after 7 o'clock with Ty Frost, Smooth FM's Old School Disco. You did 2 hours of fantastic party songs to start your weekend early and no ads. Check it out tonight from 7 o'clock. And it's Nick Michaels here with the More Music Breakfast Show on Smooth Perth. The showers clearing, top of 19 for today, then fine for the weekend into next week as well for the second week of the school holidays. A traffic update next, and then Carly Rae Jepsen and Ice House on Smooth FM Perth.
1: Perth's traffic on Smooth.
2: On the Mitchell Freeway, it's under speed around Warwick Road. Inbound, the Quinana Freeway is looking pretty good all the way through. No delays on Graham Palmer Freeway. Northbridge Tunnel at speed in both directions. Paterson Road is busy northbound around Mount Road, Quinana Beach. Also busy Thomas Road westbound at Rockingham Road. Rockingham Road, Axtell Road, Naval Base. And Northbridge Tunnel closure tonight from 8:30 through until 5 tomorrow morning for general maintenance. Detours will be in place. And some early morning drizzle around 2 on the roads. Drive carefully, a bit slippery. That's the latest traffic on Smooth FM Perth.

0: Your Feel Good Station, Smooth FM Perth, and the More Music Breakfast Show with Nick Michaels. Hope your Friday morning's off to a good start. Well, a great win for the Dockers last night. And, of course, the West Coast Eagles were in Melbourne on Sunday for their game against the Bulldogs. Let's see what's happening in the news. 6:30 update with Maham Kashani is next.
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10: Perth's traffic on Smooth.
11: Mitchell Freeway, under speed around Woodfords Avenue to Warwick Road, inbound. Browner Freeway slow, Mortimer Road to Thomas Road. A better run up across Manhurry Bridge and the Narrows right through to the city. All clear Graham Farmer Freeway, Northbridge Tunnel at speed in both directions. Some congestion on Patterson Road northbound queuing at Mantra Road, Browner Beach. Also Thomas Road westbound at Rockingham Road busy and Rockingham Road around Ackerdale Road in Naval Bay, some activity as well. And Northbridge Tunnel will be closed for general maintenance tonight from 8:30 till 5 tomorrow morning with detours in place. That's the latest traffic on Smooth FM Perth.
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12: Good morning, I'm Maham Kashani. Police are investigating whether a death at a regional South Australian hospital is linked to the nationwide Telstra outage. No additional information about the death, including when and where it occurred, has been publicly released. Telstra says it will help the police investigation to establish the facts. Indian Prime Minister Narendra Modi has received a rock star reception at Melbourne's Marvel Stadium. Around 35,000 members of the Australian Indian community packed the stands to hear from the leader. He was joined by PM Anthony Albanese, who spoke of the connection between the two countries.
13: We all come together to celebrate the bond that unites our two peoples, two great democracies, two great multicultural societies, the mutual respect that we share, the strength of our friendship.
12: Modi will visit the MCG today for an event showcasing Australia's sporting abilities. There's been a further escalation in fighting between the US and Iran overnight, with both sides trading fresh strikes, putting further strain on the ceasefire agreement. America hit Iran's southern and eastern provinces, prompting retaliatory strikes by Tehran on neighbouring Gulf states. And Welsh singer Bonnie Tyler has passed away at the age of 75. Bonnie remained in intensive care after coming out of a coma earlier this year following surgery. The singer unexpectedly died in a Portugal hospital after speaking of her love of performing just months prior. She survived

0: BP's doubling up on points. Get double BP rewards or Qantas points until July 28. Turn into BP. Terms, conditions and exclusions apply.
1: Updating sport. The Swans have gone down to the Dockers by 38 points in their top-of-the-table clash in Perth last night. Fremantle overcame a slow start to blitz Sydney in the last term. Tonight, Collingwood takes on North Melbourne. The women's decider at Wimbledon has been locked in, with Karolina Mukova and Linda Noskova set to face each other on Sunday. And the Egyptian Football Federation has filed a complaint with FIFA demanding an investigation into the referee in their loss to Argentina.
2: Smooth weather.
1: Showers clearing and partly cloudy with tops of 19. Partly cloudy again tomorrow, 18. Mostly fine Sunday, sunny Monday. And that's the latest on Smooth.
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0: 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It's Nick Michaels. Thanks for tuning in. Showers are going to clear today with a top of 19 and fine for the weekend, and also sunny on Monday and Tuesday. Well, Janet Jackson's Runaway, back into the feel good next here on Smooth FM Perth.
1: Perth's traffic on Smooth.
2: On the Mitchell Freeway, it's under speed around Woodford's Avenue to Warwick Road. Inbound, the Cronulla Freeway is slow. Thomas Road to Anchorthill Road, a better run-up across Mount Bridge and the Narrows, through to the city. Auckland Graham Farmer Freeway, Northbridge Tunnel moving well in both directions. Congestion on Patterson Road northbound, Mount Road, Cronulla Beach. Thomas Road at Rockingham Road and Rockingham Road at both directions around Anchorthill Road in Naval Base. The Northbridge Tunnel will be closed for general maintenance tonight from 8:30 through until 5 tomorrow morning with detours in place. That's the latest traffic on Smooth FM Perth.

0: If you've just discovered Smooth FM Perth, welcome along. It is the More Music Breakfast Show with Nick Michaels. Good to have you with us. Well, sad news overnight. Welsh singer Bonnie Tyler has passed away. We'll pay tribute to Bonnie right after our 7 o'clock news with one of her big worldwide hits here on Smooth.
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1: Perth's traffic on Smooth.
21: Serious crash, Mitchell Freeway southbound after Warwick Road in Warwick. The right lanes are blocked and heavy traffic on approach. Also a crash on the Mitchell Freeway southbound after Ocean Reef Road in Woodvale in the right emergency lane. Tow is on site. And some heavy fog affecting some areas this morning, particularly Baldivis and Wellard at the moment. Drive carefully, slow down, make sure your headlights are on. Mitchell Freeway is heavy, Ocean Reef Road and Woodford Avenue to Warwick Road. The Granada Freeway is slow, Thomas Road to Anchorage Road inbound. And delays, Roe Highway, underspeed northbound at Great Eastern Highway bypass. That's the latest traffic on Smooth FM Perth.
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22: Good morning, I'm Mahan Kashani. Police in South Australia have confirmed they're investigating a death that's believed to have happened during the Telstra outage. Liberal Senator Karen Liddell says her office had been contacted about a fatality to connect to 000. The Communications Minister says the majority of welfare checks after the outage have been completed with no adverse outcomes. The PM will continue his week of sports diplomacy, this time signing a major cricket deal with India. Anthony Albanese will make the announcement at the MCG today alongside his Indian counterpart Narendra Modi. The parties have already struck a deal which will see Australia export uranium to India. Speaking through a translator, Mr. Modi says the agreement will benefit both nations.
23: These similarities between us and our common worldview inspire us to continue moving forward together with deep mutual trust.
22: 35,000 people welcomed the Indian leader at a community event at Melbourne's Marvel Stadium last night. The Treasurer warns the renewed escalation of the Iran war will hit economic growth and pose more inflationary issues. Jim Chalmers says the government is monitoring day-to-day developments of the conflict very closely. A popular Brisbane swim centre will close next month to make way for a national aquatic centre ahead of the 2032 Olympics, while the heritage outdoor swimming pool will remain. A new 50-metre indoor pool will be built to house up to 25,000 people for the Games. And Prince Harry is reportedly going to be joined by Meghan and his children in the UK, but she won't be attending any public events. The Duke is attending a series of engagements in London and Birmingham this week to promote the 2027 Invictus Games.
11: BP's doubling up on points. Get double BP rewards or Qantas points until July 28. Turn into BP. Terms, conditions and exclusions apply.
22: Updating sport. The Dockers have cemented their ladder-leading position with a 38-point win over Sydney in Perth last night. Fremantle blitzed the Swans in the final quarter after overcoming a slow start to the game. Tonight, Collingwood goes up against North Melbourne. Geelong assistant coach Nathan Buckley has reportedly turned down the chance to be part of Essendon's coaching process. An Aussie mixed doubles pairing Mark Polmans and Storm Hunter have lost the Wimbledon final in three sets.
1: Smooth weather.
22: Showers clearing and partly cloudy with tops of 19. Partly cloudy again tomorrow, 18. Mostly fine Sunday, sunny Monday. And that's the latest on Smooth.
0: Hi, it's Nick Michaels here. Well, sadly, we lost Bonnie Tyler overnight. She passed away in hospital in Portugal at the age of 75. Had hits like It's a Heartache, Holding Out for Hero, and of course, best known for this worldwide hit, Total Eclipse of the Heart.
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0: great song for Feel Good Friday from Leo Sayer. You make me feel like dancing here at Smooth FM Perth. And it's Nick Michaels with the More Music Breakfast Show. Nice to have you listening. Well, the shower's going to clear, a cooler 19 for today, then fine for the weekend, sunny days on Monday and Tuesday. Laura Branigan's Big Anthem Gloria coming up next on Smooth FM Perth.
1: Perth's traffic on Smooth.
2: Serious crash on the Mitchell Freeway southbound after Warwick Road in Warwick and Wright Lanes. Emergency services on site, and also a crash on the Mitchell southbound after Ocean Reef Road in Woodvale. The right emergency lane with towies attending. And fog affecting visibility in some parts of the metro area this morning. Drive carefully, slow down, make sure your headlights are on. And heavy on the Mitchell Freeway inbound, Ocean Reef Road, also Woodfords Avenue to Warwick Road. Crown of Freeway slowing at Rowley Road. And Roy Highway under speed northbound, the Great Eastern Highway bypass in Hazelmere. That's the latest traffic on Smooth FM Perth.

0: Pleasure being here, playing all these feel-good songs on Smooth Perth. And it's Nick with the More Music Breakfast Show. Thanks for tuning in. 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
14: Perth's traffic on Smooth.
15: Serious crash on the Mitchell Freeway southbound after Warwick Road in Warwick. The right lanes are blocked. Emergency services on site and fog affecting visibility in some areas this morning. Slow down, drive carefully, make sure your headlights are on. It's heavy on the Mitchell Freeway inbound, Woodfords Avenue to Warwick Road, the Cronulla Freeway slowing around Rowley Road, and also some delays on Rail Highway under speed northbound at Great Eastern Highway Bypass in Hazelmere. Charles Street queuing southbound at Vincent Street, North Perth, Patterson Road busy northbound, Amanda Road, Cronulla Beach. That's the latest traffic on Smooth FM Perth.
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16: Good morning, I'm Maham Kashani. A death at a regional hospital is being investigated by South Australian police after it was linked by a federal senator to the Telstra outage. No additional information about the death, including when and where it occurred, has been publicly released. Telstra says it will support the probe to establish whether the death is connected to the network outage. The PM and his Indian counterpart have addressed a lively event at Melbourne's Marvel Stadium last night. The Melbourne Meets Modi cultural extravaganza attracted around 35,000 members of the Indian community to Marvel Stadium. Attendees were treated to traditional music and dance as the crowd repeatedly chanted Narendra Modi's name. This man was in the crowd and says the spectacle reflects the strong bond between Australia and India.
17: It's good to see like two big nations getting along quite well, and they've partnered on so many different aspects, and it's good to see the relationship growing.
16: The US and Iran have traded fresh strikes, putting further strain on the ceasefire agreement. Tehran launched attacks on neighboring Gulf states after Washington

0: and targeted Iran's southern and eastern provinces. It comes as Iran was also preparing to bury its former supreme leader after a week of mass funeral processions and rallies. And legendary Welsh singer Bonnie Tyler has passed away at the age of 75. She'd been battling serious health issues in recent months and died surrounded by family in a hospital in Portugal. Tyler earned 3 Grammys, represented Britain at Eurovision, and was awarded an MBE for services to music.
1: BP's doubling up on points. 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Turn into BP. Terms, conditions and exclusions apply.
0: Updating sport. Fremantle has pulled off a 38-point win over Sydney in a thrilling top-of-the-table clash in Perth last night. In Friday night footy, Collingwood takes on North Melbourne. Off the field, Geelong assistant coach Nathan Buckley has declined the chance to be part of Essendon's coaching process. It's understood Buckley is intent on becoming Tasmania's first senior coach, with John Longmire and Ken Hinckley also considered contenders for the top job. And the women's decider at Wimbledon has been locked in. Carolina Mukova and Linda Noskova are through to the final to be played on Sunday.
2: Smooth weather.
0: Showers clearing and partly cloudy with tops of 19. Partly cloudy again tomorrow, 18. Mostly fine Sunday, sunny Monday. And that's the latest on Smooth.
3: Yeah, thanks so much for Harm. All looking forward to the weekend. 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Here's Whitney Houston on the More Music Breakfast Show at Smooth Perth.

0: It's Feel Good Friday here at Smooth FM Perth and the More Music Breakfast Show. Pleasure having you with us. It's Nick Michaels here for Kate Mack. Well, the shower's going to clear. We are clearing 19 for today and fine over the weekend and sunny weather on Monday and Tuesday. Great news for the second week of the school holidays, I guess. Heading into work, let's check our traffic and then Kim Wilde and Human League with more of the Feel Good on Smooth FM Perth.
1: Perth's traffic on Smooth.
2: Serious crash, Mitchell Freeway southbound after Warwick Road in Warwick, affecting right lanes with emergency services on site. Fog affecting visibility across the metro area. Drive carefully. It's heavy on the Mitchell inbound at Whitford Avenue to Warwick Road. You put on a slow around Rowley Road and delays on Royal Highway and speed northbound at Great Eastern Highway Bypass. Charles Street southbound at Vincent Street, North Perth. Patterson Road northbound at Mandurah Road, Quinana Beach. And maintenance works tonight on the North Bridge Tunnel will be closed from 8:30 tonight through until 5 tomorrow morning, with detours in place. That's the latest traffic on Smooth FM Perth.

0: Feeling good here on Smooth FM Perth, and it's Nick here jumping in on the More Music Breakfast Show. Hope your Friday morning's going well, not too rushed. Had a chance to grab a coffee. Let's see what's happening in the news. 8 o'clock update with Maham Kashani, and then back with Billy Joel on Feel Good Friday.
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7: Perth's traffic on Smooth.
8: Serious crash has been cleared for the Mitchell Freeway southbound after Warwick Road in Warwick. Remains heavy back to Woodfords Avenue inbound for the moment. And Cronulla Freeway slow around Rowley Road. Better run the rest of the way through. Tonkin Highway busy northbound at Kelvin Road to Osborne Road East and southbound at Morley Drive. Pro Highway and speed northbound at Great Eastern Highway bypass. And East Parade queuing southbound at Grand Farmer Freeway East Perth. Fog affecting visibility this morning. Drive carefully. Lothbridge Tunnel maintenance tonight closed from 8:30 through until 5 tomorrow morning with detours in place. That's the latest traffic on Smooth FM Perth.
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9: Good morning, I'm Mahan Kashani. Police in South Australia are looking into a death that's believed to have happened during the Telstra outage. Liberal Senator Karen Liddell posted to social media on Wednesday saying her office had been contacted about a fatality after a failure to connect to 000. Communications Minister Annika Wells says the majority of welfare checks after the outage have been completed with no adverse outcomes. Indian Prime Minister Narendra Modi will wrap up his visit to Australia with a major sporting announcement at the MCG today. Modi and PM Anthony Albanese have spent recent days working on defence, trade and economic deals. Melbourne rolled out the red carpet for the Indian leader at a massive community event attended by about 35,000 people at Marvel Stadium last night. A popular Brisbane swim centre will close next month to make way for a national aquatic centre ahead of the 2032 Olympics, while the heritage outdoor swimming pool will remain. A new 50-metre indoor pool will be built to house up to 25,000 people for the Games. Construction is expected to begin by the end of the year. And cinemas are back on trend thanks to Gen Z, which is leading the charge. The Australian box office has recorded $100 million in sales consecutively over the past 3 months. It's due to more young people heading to the big screen instead of streaming the latest releases.
10: BP's doubling up on points. Get double BP rewards or Qantas points until July 28. Turn into BP. Terms, conditions and exclusions apply.
9: Updating sport. Fremantle has overcome a slow start to beat Sydney by 38 points in their top-of-the-table clash in Perth last night. In Friday night footy, the Magpies face the Kangaroos. Geelong assistant coach Nathan Buckley has reportedly declined the chance to join Essendon's coaching process. And Gout Gout will miss the World Under-20 titles in the US later this year after injuring his hamstring at training. The Aussie athletic star says his focus is on returning stronger for the 2027 season.
7: Smooth weather.
9: Showers clearing and partly cloudy with tops of 19. Partly cloudy again tomorrow, 18. Mostly fine Sunday, sunny Monday. And that's the latest on Smooth.
11: Thanks so much, Maha. Well, I hope your morning's travelling well and you're enjoying these feel-good songs. It's Nick Michaels here. We love playing them on the More Music Breakfast Show on Smooth Perth, like this one from Billy Joel, Uptown Girl.
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